0: Vogtland Radio. 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

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See, this is my world. This is my world. This is my world. 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Don't try to change it. 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